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0: You know, every now and then, I think you might like to hear something from us. Nice and easy.
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0: rough. And but we're going to take the beginning of this song and do it easy. Big wheel, but then we're going to do the finish. Turning. Rough.
1: Proud Mary,
0: it's the way we do.